0: Medic 19 Battalion 6, 612, respond TAC 3 to a Charlie moving at 16565 Fraser Heights Place. Medic 19 Battalion 6, 612, respond TAC 3 to a Charlie moving at 16565 Fraser Heights Place. Cross of Fraser Heights Loop for a 79-year-old male experiencing rectal bleeding. Cascade clear 1708.
1: Yeah, okay.

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0: We've got a second MDA at this location. I'll go back and see if anybody's injured. Two vehicles involved, both stopped at the scene.
1: I copy another MDA at the same location, unknown injury, checking two vehicles.
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0: Currently, Francis Road, just west of 9.
1: Hi, copy. Break Cascade. Last unit that's responding to X-ray duplication. What's your unit identifier?
2: It's 36, but just confirming if is that county jurisdiction or if that's going to be us.
0: Sorry, Q Cascade, two registration.
1: X-ray 2, go ahead.
0: Charles William Victor, 7249, and number 2.
1: Go ahead.
0: Charles Victor Young, 9554.
1: Received.
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2: This is going to be a two-vehicle reportable. If you would update the address to 15th and Broad Street, is where it occurred, and I'm doing a report. I'm clear.
0: 55.

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1: Received and break for your subject description.
0: First is a 1058 cross eyed you on the face. Second is an Indian male, 6 foot, dark hair, missing his bottom teeth with a red hat, black shirt, and jeans. Do we have a direction of travel?
1: Negative. Looks like all that we have is they went straight out to a car under description of said vehicle.
0: Copy.
1: Journey's running.

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0: Go ahead.
1: If you happen to be contacted, sounds like one of your subjects may be Vexa.
0: Received. I called the RP on the phone. They're already gone, in a vehicle.
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1: Good.
0: 1612 North 26th Street, apartment 103. Reporting party's cousin's wife is feeling suicidal. They're also requesting aid. I copy. He's currently attached to the abandoned vehicle, so confirming I can clear him from that and attach him to this.
1: Affirm, just have him abandon the vehicle for him.
0: 3C, 73.

0: Med Walk 39, 125 is Montauk 32 Bravo Mental Health at 1612 North 26th Street. Med Walk 39, 125 is Montauk 32 Bravo Mental Health at 1612 North 26th Street, Apartment 103, Cross of Colton and Collegeway, for a 32-year-old female who is intending suicide. Law enforcement is also en route. Cascade clear, 1742.
1: X-36.
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Med 119, 2719, 1311, respond taxi 6 for an office sick person, 602 Caledonia Street. Med 119, 2719, 1311, respond taxi 6 for an office sick person, 602 Caledonia Street, Crush of Park Street in Maple Ave. First 7-year-old male who has diarrhea. Cascade clear, 1744.

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0: 37 Cascade, if we're still online, 39. Can we see if RP and the children can separate from the subject?
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2: 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Crossroad Lake Park Drive for an 87-year-old female whose knee is retaining fluid after a surgery. Cascade clear, 1758.

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Good. David, 16647, Edward, Windy, South Burlington Boulevard. Thank you.

Med 55, 1611, 1619, respond TAC 8 for Bravo MBA, 30542 Walberg Road. Med 55, 1611, 1619, respond TAC 8 for Bravo MBA, 30542 Walberg Road, crush to South Gadget Highway and Barbin Road for a automatic crash notification with no contact. Cascade clear, 1802.

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2: Respond TAC 8 for a Charlie 6 person, 40266 Cape Horn Road, cross street of Preston Drive, Preston Road and South Street, for a 68-year-old female who is lethargic and not feeling well. TAC 8 clear, 1810.

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0: Speed is still feeding, if you would advise.
2: 1919 Cascade, Med 603 is in the area investigating and not seeing anything. 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
3: 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We didn't have any contact with the person.

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1: Priest, 5-5, do you copy that?
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0: 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And I'll be in route over there.
1: Where is he?

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1: What?
0: Did you get the meals made by chance?
1: Hey, from I can run a patch and we'll get back to the car.
0: 36.

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1: Scott.
0: Cascade, what is law enforcement status on this call we just got down to?
1: They are still currently en route.
0: Do you think it's advisable to be staged or should we roll in?

0: the male was requesting a mental health evaluation. It's going to be up to you if you want to stage or not.
1: 539 to Cascade.
0: Go ahead.
1: Camera out with two.
0: Free Steve, you're going to be responding with 8819 for a 27-year-old male who's requesting a mental health evaluation, possible transportation to the hospital.
1: Receive.
2: 539-5301.
0: 539 from Cascade.
1: 39.
0: Laws requesting you stage.
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1: Extra 5-2.
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1: Is it too late to dupe that animal call to the one I just cleared? It's the same thing.
0: It's not. I can dupe it out and add it in.
1: Thank you.
0: 8044.

0: 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TAC 6 for a Bravo 6 unknown. 16767 3rd Avenue. Met 12, 8, 13, 39 Battalion 13 respond. TAC 6 for a Bravo 6 unknown. 16767 3rd Avenue. Crush of Chilburg Ave. For a 81-year-old male, conscious breathing, who's requesting an ambulance. Unknown further. CAD CA clear, 1848.
1: Cascade from 813-19.
0: 813-19.
1: Can you clear us from the Caledonia Street call and show us en route to the 3rd Street, or 3rd Ave, in place of 813-39?
0: Affirm.

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1: The caller's been rather difficult and hung up on our call taker a couple times. They've advised the patient is getting possibly psychotic. Won't provide further.
0: Proceed.

0: 4836, can I see a driver?
1: Go ahead.
0: Has law enforcement been notified and responding to Third Avenue call?
2: Last of Sand, common spelling for Civ Garrett.
1: Negative, would you like
2: Robert.
0: Yeah, just
2: middle
0: given those
2: Sam,
0: details, they're not needed, Med 12 will advise.
1: Received. I will put the request in for you.
0: Thank you.
1: And Battalion 29 from Cascade, just confirming, are you also en route to the Bravo Sig on this?
3: Confirm.
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0: Cascade from Med 12.
1: Med 12.
0: There's no need for TV, you can scan that now.
1: Received.

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1: Good.
0: Do you clear this call, create a agency assist with the jail for X-ray 45?
1: Three, Steve, make sure three.

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1: Good.
0: At the Mount Vernon Chevron, 2630 Henson Road. Motorcycles on fire, about 20 feet from the gas.

0: 5 between 1 and 45.
1: It looks like fire. They knocked down the generator and they put a gallon of water on it.
0: 111, 125 Battalion 1, respond to Act 3 for a vehicle fire. 2630 Henson Road, the Chevron. Crusher of Anderson Road and Genoa Street for a motorcycle on fire approximately 20 feet from the gas pump. Can't be clear, 1911.
2: I'm Riverside Alder. It'll be a minute before I'm there.
3: Mercy, I'm Riverside as well.

Med 119, 317, 327, Battalion 3, respond, TAC 3 for an Alpha 6 person, 19357, Mechanical Lane. Med 119, 317, 327, Battalion 3, respond, TAC 3 for an Alpha 6 person, 19357, Mechanical Lane. Crusher Benson Ridge Lane for a 78-year-old male with an infected gallbladder. Cascade clear, 1913.

0: about 2 Cat Street. I'm not seeing a fire. I see a motorcycle.
1: Affirm, the motorcycle will be involved. It looks like the driver was able to put it out.
2: 111 has arrived. Single motorcycle.
1: Fire.
2: Parked in front of the store. No fire, smoke showing. We'll be investigating. This will be Chevron Command. And all other incoming units can cancel.
3: I copped revving on scene to a single motorcycle parked in front of the store. No fire.

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2: 3652, what's your status? I'm clear to pull.
1: Med 129, 125, respond TAC 3 for an alpha sick person, 1000 Vintage Lane. Med 129, 125, respond TAC 3 for an alpha sick person, 1000 Vintage Lane, unit number 244, Crusher Floor Drive for a 71-year-old female at the ground level fall. Cascade clear, 1948.

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1: What?
0: Board says Major Bowen, he'll be licensed current off of North 26.
1: Read it.
0: 309.
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1: Go ahead.
0: Mount Vernon Library, 208 West Kincaid Street. Two teenagers riding bikes on level 4.
1: Ricky.
0: 2016. 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
0: Taxi up. 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
1: Go ahead.
0: 209 North 23rd Street. Multiple people crying on the line. A younger female saying they're scared of their dad. We're still online getting further.
1: Alright, go.
0: 26.
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0: Car si elle n'accède pas, tu descends. 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RP's in her room, currently separated. Is hyperventilating. It's hard to understand. Sounds like the father's also hitting things in the house.
1: RC.

0: Cascade X-ray, 5-2 on the mail mentioned.
1: Go ahead.
0: Sounds like father is Apollo. We have a 47-year-old male. No wants or orders. I'm showing him license out of Melbourne and that address.
1: Proceed.
0: 2018.

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1: Go ahead.
0: A juvenile problem at Eastern Cage Street and North Crockett down at I-5. It's a 12 to 13 year old male trying to hitchhike.
1: Copy.
2: 22. 119. Can I divert to that and handle the removal after?
0: Thank you, 22.

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Your subject's going to be closer to the northbound side with a black shirt, black shorts, black shoes, and white socks. 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
1: 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X-ray 40, or 45 to 40. He's briskly walking away from me right now. He's going to be more so on the south side now.
0: Got it.

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0: Charles Henry George 2409.
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0: At Easton Cage Street in I-5 southbound, the juvenile that was trying to hitchhike. Another reporting party is calling in now, says that the same subject is trying to hitchhike near the Blake Chevy. Mercy. 22.
1: Ready, Cascade, all divert back.
0: Why did you?

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0: A red 2015 Yamaha FC07. It's current to a Christopher Ross Miller out of Bellingham.
1: Freezy.
0: 2054. X-ray 4-5, can't get him in the area. 2054.

0: 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Cascade Henry 328 welfare check. AMPM 1790 South Burlington Boulevard. A male only wearing a towel and crutches walking northbound.
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1: Henry 20.
0: No one's HPD. I'm clear, and I'll be en route to the welfare check.
1: 25.
2: Want to give me a call here in a minute. Roger, I'll give
1: you a call. Cascade responding units to the welfare check. It's going to be in Anita's male, late 20s or 30s, towel around his waist and a second towel over his head.
2: Received.
0: Henry 20 to 3T, you can stay north if you want.
2: Proceed.

0: 1124, respond TAC 6 for a Delta difficulty breathing, 13161 Dean Drive. Med 16, 1117, 1124, respond TAC 6 for a Delta difficulty breathing, 13161 Dean Drive. Crush of Rosario Road for a 76-year-old male who's having difficulty talking and difficulty breathing. Cavity clear, 2057.
1: Two, Henry 20 Cascade, I'm on scene.

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1: Henry 20.
0: Subject left northbound, check the area, UTL, you can show me clear.
1: Okay, 20, I'll do.

0: 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I think I located the subject in front of Denny's.
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0: Looks like the suspect got into a black Ford Focus and left towards Home Depot. I'd be back on the plate if you'd like it. Black 2010 Ford Focus, current to a Brian Rabong out of Bainbridge Island.
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1: 21 and 9.

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0: We're status 4. Here shortly, we'll be transporting the juvenile to the PD, waiting for his parents from Whatcom County to pick him up.
1: Excuse me, I was able to copy that you're transporting the juvenile to a location for his parents to pick him up. What's the location?
0: 5-4, we're being routed to the PD here shortly.
1: 2112.
2: Henry 31, Cascade, case number.
1: Henry 31, your case number is 6060.
2: Proceed.
1: 2112.
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0: 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She'll be licensed current off of East Spruce Street.
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0: X-3-4-5, can I have a driver current?
1: Go ahead.
0: Last name is Ackerman, Adam, Charles, King, Edward, Robert, Mary, Adam, Nora. First name is Michael, middle initial R, Robert, date of birth 4/21/2013.
1: Received.

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1: 2915.

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1: Go ahead.
0: I'll get you a plane in sec. East for and approaching the La Venture. Gray sedan.
1: I copy East Fur and LaVenture. Go again with the plate.
0: I didn't have it. We're slowing down, approaching North 21st. Charles, Nora Young, 7692.
1: You are broken, Charles, Nora Young, 769.
0: 9-2.
1: Received, 2119.
0: The stop sign at Cascade and North 21st, approaching the Highland.
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0: Create me a eluding case. It's only going about 40 miles an hour.
1: Starting a leading case, 40 miles an hour.
2: 3640, want me to take radio?
0: Negative, won't be pursuing. It just blew through stop sign, 21st Division, LD terminating.
1: Blew through stop sign, 21st Division. And terminating.
0: We can go at normal speeds. It wasn't really taking off too much.
2: I copy. 36 Cascade. It was last seen eastbound on Division from 18th. Do you have readback on that plate at all?
1: Turn away.
2: We're following at normal speeds, but it looked like it might have turned southbound. Might have been like the hospital area or 13th.
0: Didn't get much of physical features of the vehicle other than the blue headlights.
1: Copy blue headlights. Cascade X-ray 36, I have read back on a gray 2006 Audi U4.
3: Go ahead.
1: It's going to be current to a Patricia Osario Rosales off of East Division. And
2: 1340.
1: Received, and there's also a notification for a vehicle sale February of 2026 to a Nicole Sina off of South Venture.

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1: Go ahead.
0: The registered owner, Nicole Sennott, with the vehicle sale, she'll be flashing with three. One for operating vehicle without ignition interlock, a second for controlled substance, no possession, and a third for theft. Third, she'll have alerts for convicted felon, gun restriction, drug user, and eluding.
1: 3.
0: 22.

0: Victor Kiska, you show me in there.
1: 2124.
2: 45, Cascade. Can you attach that plate to the call?
1: Hey,

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1: Good.
0: You're in an ATL for that vehicle. We have PC for looting, along with if it is the Night Knights or however you say your last name. She has multiple local warrants, including a Berg 1 warrant from Island County.
1: 21.
2: Alright, let me cast, get him clear.
1: 21-31.

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0: Henry 17 Cascade, I apologize. 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
0: Received. I have a one to run.
1: Good.
0: Two part last name, Suarez Mata. First name is Eddie,
1: 62399.
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0: 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He can show you the clear.
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Medbay 5, 5512, respond TACI for a Charlie seizure. 940 Sterling Street, Medbay 5, 5512, respond TACI for a Charlie seizure. 940 Sterling Street, Crusher Township Street and South 11th Place for a 43-year-old male, not conscious, breathing, who is not woken up after a seizure. Cascade clear, 2145.

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0: Tasking Mount Vernon 52.
1: Go ahead.
0: I'm not sure if they're 100% him. I'm getting a couple near hits. One's a felony out of King County for felony harassment DV. Brandon Barney Jones, which is the subject's name, is an AKA, and it also has a armed and dangerous alert. He also has a near hit out of Tukwila for a night driving first and due to a second. He is a convicted felon and is suspended about third degree with ignition and lock device.
1: Receive. X-ray 52, Cascade, can you send a DL photo?
0: Abram.

0: and I've got to put you.
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0: Charles Victor Boy, 4522.
1: Receiving, confirming George Hopper parking ride.
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0: No color, 2013 Chevy Impala. It's current to Elizabeth Ruiz, Yakima.
1: Occupied by 2.
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0: Racer 2015.

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0: Charles, X-ray Nora, 8599.
1: Copy, also.
0: Good.
1: Would you like this attached to the same outlet or generate new outlet?

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1: Good.
0: White 2016 Audi A4. It's current to a Carlos Gonzalez Araujo and a Osiel Gonzalez Matar out of Montpernan.
1: Thank you for the run in.
0: Which one, Carlos or Osiel?
1: Hey, Carlos.
0: Richard, check on it.

0: Cascade Henry 11, driver's on, Carlos.
1: Good.
0: He's licensed current, Mount Vernon.
1: Received. They'll be moving along, sound clear.
0: 2218.

0: 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Be out with a vehicle on Lee Way, just south of Roosevelt. Plate be ready.
1: Go ahead.
0: Adam, Nancy, Nancy, 1968. Appears to be unoccupied.
1: 2600.
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1: Go ahead.
0: Black 2011 Nissan Sentra, it expires September 2025 to a Laura Neal and a Tanya Gonzalez, 2301 Continental, please.
1: Proceed. It's unoccupied.
0: 523.

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X-ray 43-6. What? We had the same thing multiple times last night. I think it's some juveniles in the 800 block of South 12th.

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0: Boy Young Adam, 5649, will be at Madison Elementary.
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0: Receive that, Omar. What can you run?
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1: 2-1-2.

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1: What?
0: He's in cat alert for CPL. He's licensed current 1-3.
1: Okay.
0: Touch over there.

0: X-ray 36 Cascade. I'm clear. Well, we're clear from the traffic stop. I'll head back to the fireworks.
1: Received. And just for info, we did get an additional caller via AI. I believe it's coming from 911 South Plus 3.
0: Received.

0: 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Go ahead.
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0: 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I'm close by to that alarm. I'll back 5-2. Cascade traffic up.
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1: I'm entering the downtown now, about beyond Kincaid.
0: Copy. I'm size 4. I was just trying to see if you can get a plate of this car that entered and took off immediately.
1: Where did it enter?
0: It's gone. It got on the highway after it saw us. Forty Cascade, a name.
2: Go ahead.
0: William Adam Lincoln, Robert Adam, Tom Henry, first of Ida Nora, George Edward Roberts, unknown male. I think 7/14/65.
2: I copy.
0: Not sure in the month.
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0: Fingers in cab, 220, officer safety, known to carry brass knuckles. She's also got multiple orders on file. She's returning license current, Peterly.
1: Very safe.
0: Try to protect you.

respond TAC 6 for a false fire alarm, 10713 Bayview Edison Road. 1217, respond TAC 6 for a false fire alarm, 10713 Bayview Edison Road, cross street of Farnham Street and Seabird Lane, for a smoke detector going off that needs to be reset. TAC 6 clear, 2344.

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You received on. District 12 from Cascade. You received on.

0: District 12, these are second tones for a false fire alarm. 10713 Bayview Edison Road. District 12, these are second tones for a false fire alarm. 10713 Bayview Edison Road, cross street of Farnham Street and Seabird Lane, for a smoke detector going off that needs to be reset. Jazz gate clear, 2349.
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1: Repeat, this is going to be for a fire alarm going off. Caller's just needing assistance resetting it.

0: Casket X-ray 36. I don't know what's going on, but I'm on contact there right for now. Bleeding. It might be 301 South Aventure Road, room number 120 at the bridge. Cross street of North Aventure Road and East Broadway Street for an 87-year-old male who's bleeding from the catheter. Cascade clear, 2357.
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0: Cascade responding, and it sounds like these are people that he has rented out part of the apartment to. 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
1: 36 copies. Can you have him disengage?
0: Hey, sir, I'm telling them now.

0: 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Straight 36 Cascade, do you have the RP's info?
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1: Go ahead.
0: Unit, sir, status 4. There's no crime. I'll be clear.
1: Thank you, sir.

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1: I copy. I'm status 4. Can you, runner?
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2: Richard, there's no issue with that one. And show me on a stop, same location.
0: Go ahead.
2: Boy Queen Paul 0347, that's the vehicle I'm stopping.

0: 3688, who's the vehicle registered to?
1: The 2007 Toyota Scion is registered, vehicle was sold in March of 2022 to Gustavo Conejo Garcia.
0: That's who I'm out with. Can you run him date of birth 227 of 87?
1: Please check my...

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1: Go ahead.
0: Area of 1415 South 6th Street. Our piece is a red Camaro was seemingly chasing another vehicle around. It had at one point cut the vehicle off, causing the vehicle to have to reverse to get away. They were chasing like a white sedan, just prior to call.
1: Ricky.
0: Drift.
2: 36 Travis.

0: Houston, Cascade responding units. RP advised that she's familiar with the red sports car. Says it's possibly associated to a red brick house across from the 6th Street Park.
1: Receive.
0: 132.

36-45. 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I think it's going to be in the driveway up here. It will be out of 61. He's the one south 6.

0: with Admiral Bleganets. I copy the 36 Hazel and South 6.
1: That's from. I'll move out with Joshua Perry in a red vehicle.
0: Copy 136.
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1: Four.
0: Located Joshua Keith, carrying CAD, a 24-year-old black male. Returning with a couple orders. One, he's the protected party with the male. The other, he's the respondent with the female. He's a convicted felon, DOC active, and is licensed current suitably.
2: X-ray 510 Cascade. I've got a Washington temp plate when you're ready.
0: Go ahead.
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0: Last of Hernandez, first phonetically, Young Adam Queen, Union Edward Lincoln Ida Nora. 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

0: 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Okay, go turn to black, 2011, Subaru Forester. That's like expired today. 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
1: 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I'll be clear.
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5, respond TAC 3 for a single 2300 Market Street. 125, respond TAC 3 for a single 2300 Market Street at the Wingan, Crusher Pacific Place, East Stewart Road, for a fire hydrant that's possibly leaking. Cascade Clear 143.

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1: Received. I'm on with Dave.

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2-2-7.

125 is Charlie, response on TAC 3. 1521 North 26th Street. Runway 129, 125 is Charlie, response on TAC 3. 1521 North 26th Street. That's Cascadoes Apartments number 28. Question is, Causeway and Colson Avenue, and it's for Charlie, sick person. Legs are burning. Respond on TAC 3 is 213. Turn around 213.

0: X-ray 5T Cascade, I'm out with it.
1: Where's it?

0: Task Galaxy 45 of White 2022 Chevy Silverado. Go ahead. That is current to an Anthony Perez out of Bellingham.
1: Received.
0: Good.
1: Do you have enough to run, Anthony? And then I have another driver for you.
0: Hey, Furman, go ahead.
1: Last name is Jimenez. John, Ida, Mary, Edward, Nora, Edward, Zebra. First name is Valerie, Victor, Adam, Lincoln, Edward, Robert, Ida, Edward. Middle initial E, Edward. Date of birth is 12-9 of 1990. And apologies, it's going to be out of California.
0: I got you.

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0: 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Anthony is returning valid current Valium.
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0: What are your status for? 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We'll be clear.
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0: DRB is going to be Mary Lee Dennison, Skylark Catford 220, has an unconfirmed number out of Ferndale for curb trespass first, and she's licensed current member.
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0: 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Is now yelling at the call taker that law enforcement should just come to the back.
1: I believe I'm familiar.

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0: I'm here in space traffic about the pursuit. 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
1: Copy, I wasn't monitoring. Do you have a updated, sorry, cross street?
0: I think there, I-5 and starboard is what I last heard. Speeds 120 northbound.
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0: I don't know if you copied update. I'm monitoring now. It sounds like they've gotten off the freeway and they're on Fur Island Road now.
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TAC 3 for an Alpha 6 person, 15170 for Island Road. Med 119, 317, 327, Battalion 3 respond. TAC 3 for an Alpha 6 person, 15170 for Island Road, Snow Goose Produce. Cross River Rollins Road and Maupin Road for a male involved in a pursuit and fight. Let's see. Casco clear, 257.

0: 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Med-1-3-9-125, respond TAC-3 for a Charlie chest pain. 2300 East Parkway Drive. Crossroad West Parkway Drive for a 76-year-old male with chest pain. Cascade clear, 3 o'clock.
1: Enter 11, Cascade.
0: 119 from Cascade. Go ahead. Disregard.
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First contact, 3 for Alpha Abdominal Pain, 1222 Oak Place. 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Crosser to East Meadow Boulevard for a 34-year-old male who's having some stomach pain and not feeling well. Cascade Clear 306.

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0: 327.

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0: 327.

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0: 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They're just requesting the female be removed in trespass.
1: Thanks for 5G. Cascade, I copy and I'm a rabbit.

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1: Received, and I have readback.
0: But
1: a blue 2017 Kia Sportage has expired February of 2025 to a Lucas Ogilvie out of Bellingham.
0: Received.
1: Good evening.
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Med 119, respond. TAC 3, burn off a sick person, 300 South 18th Street. Med 119, respond. TAC 3, burn off a sick person, 300 South 18th Street. Room number 210, Bed 1, Mira Vista. Cross street East Montgomery Street, East Division Street. For a 34-year-old male with low potassium levels. Cascade clear, 351.

Med 14, respond tech, 6 for an Alpha 6 person, 1119 26th Street. 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Room number 205, the Erie Building of Rosario Assisted Living, Crusher Commercial Ave, for a 73-year-old female who's nauseous. Cascade clear, 402.

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0: Red 2010 Lexus IS, it's current to Rosalma Avila Loza out of Cedroli.
1: I copy. I'm status 4. You got enough to run the RO?
0: Hey, from Stimmer.

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1: Five two,
0: a
1: copy. You guys were status 4. What was the last
2: bit of
1: traffic?
0: I'm adding notes and closing it.
2: I copy that. Correction 452. 4 5 40. Do you want a second?

0: 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You want a second?
1: Go ahead.
0: Just asking if you want a second.
1: Negative, I'm on the phone.

Med 129, 125, respond TAC 3 for an Alpha Fall, 1815 East 1st Street. Med 129, 125, respond TAC 3 for an Alpha Fall, 1815 East 1st Street, unit number 3. Crush it, North 18th Street, North Bel Air Drive. For a medical alarm activation for a fall. CAT-D, clear 521.

0: Cascade X-ray 50, Walper check. We're also dispatching fire aid as precaution. Passerby reporting that at the Mount Vernon Library Commons on Kincaid, they saw a subject laying in the bushes with their legs sticking out of the bushes, unknown if there's an issue. It'll be a male that had a beard, unknown clothing description.
1: 36.
0: And it'll be the northeast end of the building.

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Medic 119 Engine 111, respond TAC 3 to a Bravo Sick Unknown, 208 West Kincaid Street to the Mount Vernon Library Commons, cross of South 3rd, South 2nd Street, located at the northeast corner of the building, subject lane of the buses, Cascade Clear, 633.

0: 111 walked over you for a Med 119, confirming subject is just sleeping. 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
0: 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They're advised lock and cancel if they want to.
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Midwind 19, 111, Bravo Fall, TAC 3, 1610 Fowler Street. Cross to Christine and Cave, 73-year-old female. Self-training on the back, cascade clears 56.

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0: Last of Allen, Adam Lincoln, Lincoln, Edward Nora. First of Brandon, middle E, Eugene, date of birth 06/09/1983.
1: 733.

0: 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Out of Washington, he's not licensed but eligible, and out of Iowa, he's clear on current.
1: At 14, respond back to 628 Charlie Level, chest pain, 809 33rd Street, cross of R, Robert Avenue, Q, Queen Avenue, with a 62-year-old female, 734.

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Med 129, 125, respond TAC 3 to a Bravo Fall, 1901 Hoyg Road. Med 129, 125, Bravo Fall, TAC 3, 1901 Hoyg Road, YMCA, crossing 19th and 20th, 65-year-old male, cell 3 steps, gasket clear, 739.

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Med 18-19-517-529-6-6771 Thomas Road. Medic 18-19-517-521 Double Chesting Tax 6-6771 Thomas Road, across the Chuck and Sunset for an 88-year-old male, Cascade Clear 750.

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0: 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I'm going to add Nelson and Clerical.
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0: 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No wants, Mount Vernon.
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185-5, South Gate. 785. Can you show me arrived on this call, and then can you repeat what the call notes are? My computer just crashed. It's two trailers that were dropped off yesterday morning. This was put on hold to pop up today. They're on the shoulder of Highway 99 and not on Camping World's property. Received, I've located them.

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0: At 790 South Burlington Boulevard, caller would like a subject trespassing the property. They're currently sleeping and not causing a problem, but they do have a history of leaving garbage around. In a brown jacket, hiking boots with a blanket.
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1: Mercy.
0: Henry 27. Henry 19.
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0: You can disregard. I'm almost there.
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1: Better receive.

0: Cascade Henry 19, a vagrancy complaint.
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0: The Hub City Apartments is advising there's a couple of transients in the woods by the apartments. It's on apartment property. I think there's two to three subjects out there, at least one white male in his 30s in black clothing. Suspects drug activity.

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Unit A, Adam, 204, crosses Hoyg and Woodridge for a 23-year-old male, abdominal issues, vomiting blood, Keski clear, 924.

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0: Last of marker, Mary Adam Robert, King Edward Robert, first of Mary, Mary Adam Robert Young, two middles, first R Robert, second R Robert, 0506-2004.
1: 931.

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0: Sam, Adam, Lincoln, Mary, Frank, 1349, 7, Adam, 2, 51990.
1: Frankie. Also, Mary Marker, clear and current, Mount Vernon.

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1: Go ahead.
0: On a blue 2007 Land Rover Range Rover, expiration is 5/21 of 2027. There's a reported sale 7/8 of 2026 with the new owner being Bavarian Auto House.
1: Appreciate it.

0: Henry 55 Cascade. Henry 55. 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
0: I have a plate to add when I get my computers down again.
1: Henry 55, if it's on the Honda HRV, we do have a plate edge for the call. Charles Frank Robert 9334.
0: Okay, firm, I'm out with that. Do you have a readback?
1: It's returning to a Nevea and Benjamin Southard out of Arlington.
0: Received.

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0: Two part last, first part Solano, Sam Ocean Lincoln, Adam Nora Ocean, second part Mendez, Mary Edward Nora, David Edward Zebra, first phonetically, Frank Ida Lincoln, Ocean Mary Edward, Ocean, no middle, 0301 of 88.
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1: Med 55, 5512, respond tech 82 Charlie Stroke.
2: Exit 4082,
1: Outlook Lane.
0: Med 55,
1: 5512, Outlook Lane, cross response to 1025. Possible stroke for a 94-year-old male. Cascade clear, 1022.

Medic 139 into 131, respond TAC 3 to a Charlie Syncope, 2601 East Division Street. Medic 139, engine 131, respond TAC 3 for a Charlie level syncope, 2601 East Division Street at the Hagen, located at the pharmacy for a syncopal episode, 98-year-old male. TAC get clear, 1023. One, three, nine, Cascade.

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0: Briefly, second unit calling, go ahead.
2: Go ahead.
1: Be advised, this is his address. You need to stay on Outlook Lane. You will not be able to go down the driveway in that 55.
2: Copies.

0: Alaska, Kerry 55 on Kyle Miller.
1: Good.
0: He's coming back not licensed, but eligible out of Seattle.
1: Receiver, step one.
0: Receive.

0: Cascade Henry 26, a traffic complaint.
1: Go ahead.
0: Bussy northbound, Anacortes from Whitmarsh. Caller was advising of an aggressively driven white pickup truck that did not have a tailgate. It was brake checking the caller, and people were yelling obscenities out their window and flipping her off. They also took a picture of her vehicle. Time delay is about 8 minutes at this time. No plate was obtained.
1: Received. I'll give her a call.
0: 1031.

Red 16, 1719, respond tax 62 Charlie Level Cardiac, 7802 West Shore Drive. Med 16, 1719, respond tax 62A Charlie Cardiac, 7802 West Shore Drive, cross the South Shore Drive and Ocean Acres Lane. A 21-year-old male, rapid heart rate, relocated outside. Cascade clear, 1033.

0: 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This is a 21-year-old male experiencing rapid heart rate. Will be located outside.
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0: 21-year-old male was recently diagnosed with myocarditis. He's on ibuprofen. And his heart rate is now 103. It sounds like it's better than it was when he first called 911.
1: I copy with a patient, recent myocarditis, taking ibuprofen, heart rate down to 103, better than initial call, break, med 14, casket.
2: Med 14.
1: Did you copy patient update?
2: Negative, did your line is very broken and unreadable.
1: 1703 advising that patient diagnosed recently with myocarditis has been taking ibuprofen. Heart rate currently 103 is better than the initial call to Sky 901. 1703 is on scene with the patient.
2: 14 copies.
1: 1039.

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0: Do you need a second?
1: That is four.

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1: Henry 2-1.
0: The alarm was set off by employees entering the store. You can clear the call.
1: Ten 45.

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1: Medic 14.
0: Just going to have you come to the scene. He's unsure if he wants to be transported. He'd like to be put on the 12 lead and go from there.
1: 14 copies.

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1: Checking on how long you think the mechanical issue will persist. I have an incoming call in downtown Anacortes as well, or correction, Rosario.
0: Get sorted out here in the next 20 to 30.
1: Received, thank you, 1048.

0: Med 12, respond TAC 6 to a Charlie Mental Health at 1119 26th Street. Med 12 and 2911 at Charlie Mental Health, TAC 6. 1119 26th Street, Rosario assisted at Baker in the living room, across the Commercial Avenue. We have an 83-year-old male, self-inflicted wounds, hitting their hand and head against the wall with a history of aggression. Cascade clear, 1050.
1: Go ahead.
0: The reporting party does not think law enforcement is necessary. How would you like to proceed?
1: We're almost there. We can check and advise. No need to send them at this moment.
0: 1050.
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2: At the Nick's Hut at 311 East College Way, it sounds like we're online with a disgruntled caller making some threats about wanting to assault the clerk over a purchase dispute.
3: We're going to see the number up.
0: Thank you.
2: 1051.
4: X-ray 42 Cascade, I'll be clear en route to be civil.

it's responding to the Nick Hadar callers in Orville Tate. He's making statements about it. Please don't get down there. He's going to assault the clerk, and he's yelling a bunch of obscenities. Run line getting further.

Responding NSR callers agreed to wait outside the store for contact. Also, I only have one Orville tape in the system, but he's coming back. No record with the information we have.

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0: 377 South Boulevard.
1: Thank you.
0: And 27 Cascade, I'll be contacting 2.
1: Contacting 2. X-ray 42 Cascade, arrived. 1056.
0: Med 12 Cascade. Check cat on 2.
2: Here, hold the finger.
1: Henry 27.
2: We can walk out here.
0: Zach Haley.
2: Again, you've got a lot of background noise.
1: And go ahead with the second.
0: Saul Herrera Machado.
2: Get here. I need a gurney to the Baker Building gate. We can probably walk out here.
1: 1050.
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0: For Saul Herrera Machado, I have a felony warrant for possession of stolen property, to obstructing and resisting, and a misdemeanor out of your office for displaying a weapon. Also?
1: Go ahead also.
0: Looks like I have multiple Zachary Haleys in the system, if you have additional.
1: He'll have two middles. First is Lee, second middle is Nicholas.
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0: Med 16, 1117, 1124, and I'll follow up with sick person on TAC 6, 14807 Rosario Road. Med 16, 1117, 1124, respond TAC 6 to an alpha level sick person. 4807 Rosario Road, cross of Sharp, Washington, first 77-year-old male, dimension, patient, unable to ambulate. Cascade clear, 1104.
1: 355, Cascade.
2: Cascade 55.
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You are going to be responding alongside Med 16. This is a 77-year-old dementia patient, unable to ambulate in order to get into a vehicle to go to the hospital.

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0: 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Confirm paper on that name number.
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0: 121-881. I'm going to be out with him at Kiwanis Park.
1: Where is he? Four two copies. 1124.

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1: 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Correction, south end.
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1: Good.
0: At College and Market Street, caller's advising that they got rear-ended. They started to exchange info with the other driver, but now the other driver is leaving. More online getting description. Castex 350, an animal problem in progress.
1: Good.
0: At East Kincaid and South 13th, getting a report of a dog that's attacking a person on the sidewalk. We're online getting further. Sounds like the dog's been separated from the person now. I'm not sure if they're contained, but I'll advise. X-ray 50, the two dogs are loose but not currently attacking the subject that appear to be a shepherd and a husky. And the pedestrian declined aid.

0: Cascade X-ray 29 and update.
1: Good.
0: The vehicle that left the scene is a maroon Dodge Ram with a canopy, and it was last seen westbound on College Way. I've got a plate. I'll advise when I get a return.
1: Copy. If it matches or is similar, advise State Patrol.
0: Racing. They initially described it as a maroon SUV, then said possibly a Dodge Ram with a canopy. The plate's coming back to a no-color listed Dodge Journey out of Lummi Island.
1: Racing.
0: And our victim's going to be pulling into the Denny's parking lot, a white Toyota Camry.
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0: Copy, 1 in custody, 11-3.
1: 2-3, Cascade, I'm headed towards the MBA as well.
0: 11-30.

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0: I take a second unit to my location.
1: Bracy, 3-2 and 4-2 are headed your way.
0: 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Can you call myself?

0: 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The victim vehicle description again.
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0: You pulled me a case for warrant. I'll be en route to the jail with Miguel. They are aware.
1: 11:36.

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1: Henry 7.
0: Patrick Avinas, can you take a look at message 171? It's regarding a vehicle that's ready to pick up an Avon body.
1: Henry 7.
2: Good. I'm out with 5-0.
1: 3-2, do you have an extra catch pole in your car?
2: Negative.
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0: 1137.
1: 3242.
2: Go ahead.
1: If you could start researching the address, see if we could find a number for the owners. We think the dogs are likely at their own house.
2: Confirm, I'm on that now.

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0: Receive, we'll get a different one then. Thank you.

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1: What?
0: Return to Juan Vasquez Covarrubias with the Chantel Street address.
1: Where is he?

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1: Go ahead.
0: Getting a verbal DD at 713 East Orange with our caller and an Eric Dillon, also a Ty Garcia on scene. I'll advise when I get additional.
1: Very seat. Hammer 21, copy.
0: 1143.

0: 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Eric Dillon has a 220 alert and callers advising that he's making threats to kill our caller's husband, Ty Garcia.
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0: 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Cascade Burlington units, parties are currently separated in the hall.

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0: 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At 14, Alpha Response, sick person on Tech 6, 1300 O Avenue, Chandler Square, room 143. 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
1: We unit 3 have an alarm coming in at 120 George Hopper at Dr. Butter's office. 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
0: 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It's a deputy with Ada County Sheriff's Office in Boise regarding a 2025 Burlington case.
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0: I have a lockout pending at 121 Freeway Drive in front of Unit B as in Boy, a white Mazda CX-5. 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
1: Received.

0: Cascade 1124 is en route, Staff of 2.
1: Appreciate it. Reporting party was viewing this through binoculars, advising of a male standing on the side of, say, Route 20 near Tibbles Lane near a vehicle, possibly bleeding from the head.
2: Henry 20, Henry 20. 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I'll be posting.
0: Repeat.
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3: 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You can also run the RP.
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3: We made contact with a subject on Tibbles Lane and 20 wearing a red sweatshirt. He says there's no medical issue here. He says there's another subject walking around down here. We're attempting to locate that person.
0: Received. Break 1124, did you have traffic? Received.
2: Campbell Lake Road, 1101 from Med 12, go again. You were unreadable.
4: Yeah, 1101, 1124, just came down Campbell Lake Road, nothing found there.
2: Just turned around at Campbell Lake and Highway 20, and we're going to go back, headed towards Sharp's Corner, see if we can find another subject.

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3: One of the reporting parties stated the subject was laying on the side of a concrete barrier. Is that anywhere in that vicinity?
1: There's a couple concrete barriers just south of Tibbles. The second subject we talked to said that he was laying down just relaxing.
3: Received that on national location. Thank you. 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

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Cascade clear, 1727.

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0: 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Be out at the alarm.
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18-19-18-11, respond TAC 3 to a Bravo motor vehicle accident. TAC 3, I-5 southbound 230. 8-18-19-18-11, respond TAC 3 to a Bravo motor vehicle accident. I-5 southbound milepost 230, cross 20 in George Hopper. State Patrol requesting for an evaluation of a subject with head pain. Cascade clear, 1245.

Milepost 230, if not just north of the off-ramp southbound lanes. I do not have a vehicle description, but state patrol's en route. Affirm near milepost 22. Negative 230. 1247.

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0: 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One vehicle on the shoulder with WSP on all fours. Got investigating, checking for injuries and hazards. 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
0: 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X-ray 55 Cascade, traffic stop.
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1: Medic 55, 55-12, respond to Bolton route to the Bravo Assault. 925 Dunlop, ring 209 and 210 across the township.
2: Chanel Bandy,
1: two residents with an altercation are separated, requesting an evaluation. Cascade clear, 1335.

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2: Subject employee is advising one subject of a split lip, a dementia patient with confusion, and they are going to want transport for the subject with an altered mental status. Law is en route. Thirteen 36.

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4: 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Ocean David 1566, 1000 block, South 18th.
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Medic 139, 911, 919, respond TAC 3 to a Delta Trauma, 24019 Dolphin Lane. Medic 139, 911, 919, respond TAC 3 to a Delta Trauma, 24019 Dolphin Lane. Crosses Nookachamp Hills Drive for a 3-year-old male, possible head injury, experienced swelling in their forehead. Gas gate clear, 1346.

0: Langton, Kesky.
1: Go ahead.
0: This is a 3-year-old who was standing up and struck their head on the wheel well of a vehicle. There's some swelling and requesting an evaluation.
1: Langton, okay.
0: 1349.
1: Route to the scene.
0: Did you copy the short?
2: Yeah, affirmative.
0: 1349.

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0: 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Give me the 200 block of North 18.
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0: 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We've pulled into 126 North 18th.
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2: Darlene Stafford.
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3: Seven 321 Battalion 3 in Investum TAC 3, 21818 Bolson Road. 311 321 Battalion 3 in Investum TAC 3, 21818 Bolson Road, Grosset Trophy Lane in Bolson Lane. For white smoke, just north of here, northeast here. Gasket clear 1409.

0: Cascade, Burlington 20. Go ahead. Darlene has three unconfirmed out of County 1, the Union Gap, the $10,000 Frank for Birch 2nd and multiple other charges, Whatcom for DWS 3rd and Theft 3rd, multiple orders on file and alerts, drug user, knife on person, convicted felon. Received, who are the orders with? Protected an order with a Laureen Sweeney, and protected an order with a Jamie or Jaime Baldwin. He's born in 71. Received and confirming none of the papers confirmable. Two of the wants are extraditable. The Ferndale DWS 3rd and the Union Gap is a multi-state extradition. Received. Yeah. 1411.
1: X-ray
0: 20, Cascade. 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
1: 20. 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
0: 421.
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0: Receiving X-ray 55, did you have traffic?
3: 55, Cascade. I'm out on traffic stop. I have a plate for you momentarily. 1000 block South 18.
0: 3-2-4-2-11.
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0: 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Cascade, Henry 20. Go ahead. Want me to check with the jail and start trying to confirm at least a Union Gap warrant?
4: Negative, I don't think they'll hold on it.
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0: received. We have a caller from Bolson Road who's looking to the northeast and sees white smoke on a hill that is mainly timber and believes they could see it from the Lake McMurray area. Please advise when you come into the area what you can see to the east.
1: 321.
0: 1418.

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1: Go ahead.
0: Riverside Health Club 2225 Riverside Drive. Vehicle backed into a scat bus 2 times. It appeared to be trying to leave, but is currently staying.
1: Where did?
0: 1420.
1: Land 23.
0: 1420.

0: 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It'll be a silver, possibly RAV4, partial registration Union Boy 1243.
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0: Myself and 27 will be out with Charles, Tom, Nora, 8795, the Jack in the Box.
1: 1421.

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1: Go ahead.
0: George Baldwin Jr., flashing left and unconfirmed for physical control.
1: 3, Steve.
0: 4222.

0: Vehicle's arriving.
1: Alright, copy 2923, arriving. If there's anybody else with traffic, go ahead. Cascade Henry 20, staff of units. 1426.
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0: Area will be investigated.
2: I'll be out at the country store.
0: 1426.
1: 1426.

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1: Negative.
0: First flight, when ready?
1: Go ahead.
0: Boy, Union Boy, 1243, second plate for the bus.
1: Go ahead.
0: 14343, it has a right chair in front of that. I'm not sure if you need to run RS in front of that.
1: Copy.

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0: The out on foot, the railroad tracks behind New Mexico.
1: 1431.

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0: Henry 20, Cascade, I'll be out with one. 1433.
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0: Henry, 20 Cascade, I'll be out with 27. You could confirm a bar is warm.
1: Receive. Also, I'm not finding a Lisa Mackey.
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2: Henry, 20 Cascade.
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0: One, is she clear?
3: Last time I talked to Lisa, she had multiple warrants.
0: 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She wasn't advised she was detained, so I don't have TC for anything extra.
1: And it looks like Lisa Mackey Timmerman flashing with four misdemeanors in count.
3: Henry 19 Cascade, will you confirm on those?
1: Tracy.
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0: 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You can clear it.
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2: Roughly near the upper pitch, travel pitch. Med 129-931. 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For possibly an off-road motor vehicle accident, Cascade clear 1445.

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1: That's unknown. 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I'm trying to find if there's a good roadway that I can see that would lead up to where it possibly would be Bear Creek mainline, and it is an automatic crash notification, so it is a lower priority.
0: Task X-ray 401.
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0: 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Urban number 8.
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0: 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Med 119, 125 Alpha response. Attack 3 at 622 North number 4th Street. Apartment number 1, crest of East Spruce Street, East Evergreen Street. For patients having issues with Parkinson's, cascade clear 1448.

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2: Go ahead. 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
2: The alarm company call back.
1: Black sedan with no plates.
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1: 100 block, he's left.
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1: Copy that. 9-10, okay. Why don't you go ahead and retone, stand down, if you would.
4: Henry 26, Cascade. 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
2: 9-10, we just got an update that they are requesting cancel. 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
4: I don't mail the jail. 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

0: 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District 9, cancellation tones. All units can stand down. Cascade clear, 1453.
1: Henry 20, Cascade, I'm clear. 1453.

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0: 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We pulled into the Park Village trailer park. We're on the western side of it.
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0: 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Mount Vernon.
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0: Your subjects returning with two misdemeanors out of PD Mount Vernon, both for controlled substance. Driving status is clear and current.
1: Received. Can you confirm this?
0: Received.
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1: 23. Go ahead.
0: I don't know if you can copy me or not. Got an accident pending behind Jack in the Box. Kurt 5 to go. A male on a bicycle hit a car and left some minor damage.
1: All right, copy. I'll head that way.

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2: Med 139, 1385, respond to Agri to a Bravo Fall, 1925 East College Way, Med 129, Med 125, respond to Agri to a Bravo Fall, 1925 East College Way, number 108, cross of North 19th Street and North Adventure Road. A subject with alcohol, abuse, and substance usage, denying intoxication, experiencing headaches, back pain, and a plethora of other issues. Cascade clear, 1501. On scene at Mars Place, 1502.

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0: 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We're notifying the railroad.
1: 19, copy.

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1: Go ahead.
0: Transporting David to jail, you can advise him.
1: 1516.

0: 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Did you get the case number?
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0: And I don't know if you got the registration. Did you get one?
1: Negative. Go ahead when you're ready.
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1: Hammer 2-1, Cascade, I'm clear.
0: 1536.

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0: Cascade Henry 19, a disorderly.
1: 19.
0: At Fred Meyer outside the food entrance, getting a report of a subject that's cursing at guests, making threats, and also threatened an employee.
1: Copy from Dick.
2: Henry 20, Cascade, I'm in the area of the disorderly.
0: Racing. Yeah, approximately 50-year-old, white male, with gray pants, unknown for the clothing description. And it'll be a blue shirt, gray pants, and brownish blonde hair.
2: Received. Are they wanting him trespassed?
0: We're still online, I'll check in advice. Henry 20, that's affirmative. They would like to have the subject trespassed.

0: Okay. I'll be out with the mail in front of Starbucks.
1: Received. We're getting a report. They at one point did take a swing at a staff member but didn't make contact.

0: 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I'll be clear.
1: 1545.
0: Emery 2 in Cascade in the area.
1: 1546.

0: Come inside.
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1: I do have 5 Brian Allisons in the system. I do have 1 listed as a transient. That's 48-year-old male, 5'10", 178, blue and blonde, if that's a match.
2: 19, MS. Does he have a GOL return? Can you send it to my MPG?
1: Break even. He is not licensed but eligible, but no wants. I'll see if there's a book.

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1: Case number is 6083.
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0: Henry 19, Cascade.
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0: Mr. Allison's been sighted and released. You can show 20 and 21 clear, and I'll still be on scene.
1: Received.

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1: Henry 20.
0: I self-assigned myself to the vagrancy. Could it be reopened?

0: 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Traffic stop.
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0: Charles 18134 Young, 1200 block of East Buckner.
1: Sixteen zero four.

0: Harry 7, Cascade.
1: Harry 7.
0: Disregard not.
1: Can you go again?
0: My apologies. Disregard.
1: Thank you.

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1: Henry 20.
0: I'm on scene and I'll be attempting to contact a female just west of the Heritage Court building.

119, 111, Battalion 1, Bermuda Vehicle Accident, TAC 3, I-5 southbound, in Woodhall Way, head 119, 111, Battalion 1, respond TAC 3 to a Bravo Motor Vehicle Accident, I-5 southbound in College Way, just south of this intersection, Cascade clear, 1606.

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2: Henry 20, Cascade a name.
0: Henry 20.
2: Last of Becker with a B-boy, first of Angel, middle L, Lincoln, 072378. She's advising she has paper.
0: 1607.
3: Henry 27. Henry 20, I'll be en route to you.
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0: Cascade Burlington 20 on Angel. Go ahead. He's returning with two out of your office, one for reckless burning, second, one for theft, third, and two out of PD Mount Vernon, controlled substance and possession stolen property, third.
1: Go ahead, confirm to the geolocation.
2: We have fairly good coordinates for phase two of the phone. It's about 150 feet south of the intersection on I-5, southbound lanes, possibly on the right-hand shoulder near the sign for Food Nick's exit.

0: Authentic 129, letter 125, a Charlie headache on TAC 3 at 1520 Blackberry Drive. Med 129, letter 125, respond TAC 3 to a Charlie headache. 1520 Blackberry Drive, cross of 6 and Hazel, for a 41-year-old male, disoriented, requesting evaluation for head pain. Cascade clear, 1609.
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1: 1610.
2: EMS 1.
3: Just advising, I just got on southbound I-5 from college and don't see any vehicles north of or south of that location.
2: I received no vehicles seen north or south of the on-ramp, confirming nothing up to the Causeway overpass either.
3: Not that I can see, I'm going to continue southbound. I'll advise if I see anything else.
2: I received, thank you. Brake, Battalion 1, did you copy?
4: Received.

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1: He's just behind these sheds here.
0: Negative, I'm on this fence line you just passed me.
1: Reach it.

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0: Paper confirmed the GO will accept amounts on Angel Liebecker, a 48-year-old white female, 55150 Hazel and Brown.
1: Received.
2: X-ray, 2
3: EMS camp,
2: arriving.
3: What type of car is it?
2: I've made it southbound here, nothing found.
3: Received, nothing found all the way to Anderson
0: Brake,
3: Battalion
0: 1. Yeah, X-ray 29, I think the plate on the
1: Chevy
0: Silverado that I have is not a match.
1: Any other phone calls on this?
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3: That's negative.
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5: What?
0: At 1225 South 3rd Street, callers advising that a man in a hospital gown and crutches with some bandages on just laid down in his front lawn smoking a cigarette, thinks he needs to be checked on.
5: Receive, on the route.
0: Cascade X-ray 50, looks like they're dispatching aid as a precaution on that as well.
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1: 1614.

Med 129, letter 125, at Bravo 6 unknown on TAC 3 at 1225 South 3rd Street. Med 129, letter 125, at Bravo 6 unknown TAC 3 at 1225 South 3rd Street, crosses section in Vera. Approximately 20-year-old male in a hospital gown and crutches and bandages laid in the lawn and smoking cigarettes. Only wearing one shoe. Cascade clear at 1615.

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0: 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And Alpha Fall on TAC 3, 1810 East Division Street. Med 139, engine 131, respond TAC 3 to an Alpha Fall, 1810 East Division Street, Mount Glen number 133. Cross streets are Stanford Drive and South 18th Street. 90-year-old male, cell phone is carrying, need help getting up. Cascade clear.
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0: Charles Victor Edward 0728, and we're pulling off on the Whitmarsh off ramp from the boulevard.
1: 1650.

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1: Good.
0: The convicted felon and RSO, his driver's is licensed current Mount Vernon.
1: Heard this.
0: 1653.
1: X-ray 3, Cascade, stopping.
0: 2-3.
1: Earl John Stores, 9840, I'll be at Verizon on Riverside.
0: 1653.

0: X-ray 23 Cascade on status 4. Drivers is going to be on the RL.
1: 3-2, confirming Robin Finch.
0: Go ahead.
1: Oh, I think current corrective lens is married, so.
0: Hi, Captain. I'm reassured.
1: 1655.

0: Cascade X-ray 29 is satisfied. Cascade X-ray 29 is satisfied.
1: Stop for it.
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